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1: Leuk, ja.
0: Nee, het is geen half. Echt niet. Ik zit gewoon even in een ander tijdsding. Eens even kijken wat ik hier allemaal nog mee heb. Ik ook heb een mooi uit de jaren 60. Van Donovan. En die zingt over het mysterie van Atlantis.
2: The continent of Atlantis was an island which lay before the great flood in the area we now call the Atlantic Ocean. So great an area of land that from her western shores those beautiful sailors journeyed to the south and the North Americas with ease in their ships with to the east, Africa was her neighbor, across a short strait of sea miles. The great Egyptian age is but a remnant of the Atlantean culture. All the gods who play in the mythological dramas, in all legends from all lands, were from fair Atlantis. Knowing her fate, Atlantis sent out ships to all corners of the earth. On board were the 12, the farmer, the scientist, the magician, and the other so-called gods of our legends, though gods they were. And let us rejoice and let us sing and dance and ring in the new. Hail Atlantis!

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1: All right.

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It's 6 a.m. in the morning, and we find ourselves somewhere in England.

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1: Nummer 1 country uit 2001, Alan Jackson, Where Were You When the World Stopped Turning. Hits from the Heartland, country classic deze week. Hits from the Heartland met Rain.

She makes a nightmare turn into the warmest night. 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She brings life into the world over and over again. 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